0: Matt Maher on WBTL. I'm Weeze. It's been great to spend your Sunday evening with you. Before I go, I want to say a huge thank you to friends who are today's WBTL Day partners, Coach and Kathy Vrona of Champaign. They're celebrating their son Nathan's 49th birthday. They share that Nathan is a blessing to his family and to those he works with as a hospital emergency department nurse. Coach and Kathy are thankful for his life and that Jesus continues to bless their entire family. Well, happy birthday, Nathan. And thank you so much to you, Coach and Kathy, for your generous gift to listener-supported WBTL.
1: She's the voice behind Worship Through It. Meet Me in the Valley. 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WBGL presents Tasha Layton on the Altars Tour with David Leonard and Patrick Mayberry. 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

0: It's a little bit harder to wake up on these cold mornings. My body is still getting going. I'm Danielle. It's okay. We can take it slow. We're actually going into a slower season, too. Here's Stephen McWhorter on WBGL.
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It's humbling to surrender to God and say, okay, I can't do this perfectly. Sometimes I can't even do this well, but you do it the best. You are the perfect one. Here's Micah Tyler with Perfectly on WBGL.

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We're here to help you slow it down with songs that do more than fill the background. They bring hope into the moment. WBGL

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And maybe we lean in and feel the warmth of God's love, too. When I look back, I see grace. WBGL.